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9: Lows dip down to about 48 tonight under clear skies. Winds out of the west around 5 miles per hour. Daytime highs approaching 78 tomorrow. Mainly clear skies. Chance of rain showers tomorrow night. Lows dip down to about 54. Partly cloudy. And that's your forecast. I'm weatherology meteorologist Paul Frombly. Get the latest weather updates online at MinnesotaDailyWeather.com. Right now, it's 68 degrees.
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7: River City's weather. Lows dip down to about 48 tonight under clear skies. Winds out of the west around 5 miles per hour. Daytime highs approaching 78 tomorrow. Mainly clear skies. Chance of rain showers tomorrow night. Lows dip down to about 54. Partly cloudy. And that's your forecast. I'm weatherology meteorologist Paul Frombly. Get the latest weather updates online at MinnesotaDailyWeather.com. Right now, it's 68 degrees.
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3: River City's weather.
4: Lows level off around 48 tonight under clear skies. Westerly winds around 5 miles per hour. Daytime highs approaching 78 tomorrow. Mainly clear skies. Partly cloudy skies tomorrow night. Chance for showers. Lows dip down to about 54. That's your forecast. I'm weatherology meteorologist Paul Trombley. Get the latest weather updates online at minnesotadailyweather.com. Right now, it's 66 degrees.
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0: 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The Craftsman Truck Series and the NASCAR Cup Series heads to New Hampshire and the New Hampshire Motor Speedway this coming weekend. Craftsman Truck Series and the EJP 174 at noon on Saturday, then Sunday. It's the $3301 at 5 o'clock. It's NASCAR on Babe Country 98.3 coming up this Saturday and Sunday. 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
8: River City's weather. Lows level off around 48 tonight under clear skies. Westerly winds around 5 miles per hour. Daytime highs approaching 78 tomorrow. Mainly clear skies. Partly cloudy skies tomorrow night. Chance for showers. Lows dip down to about 54. That's your forecast. I'm weatherology meteorologist Paul Trombley. Get the latest weather updates online at MinnesotaDailyWeather.com. Right now, it's 66 degrees.
9: 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Yeah, yeah. 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
8: Lows level off around 48 tonight under clear skies. Westerly winds around 5 miles per hour. Daytime highs approaching 78 tomorrow. Mainly clear skies. Partly cloudy skies tomorrow night. Chance for showers. Lows dip down to about 54. That's your forecast. I'm weatherology meteorologist Paul Trombley. Get the latest weather updates online at MinnesotaDailyWeather.com. Currently 58.
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2: Yeah. 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
9: River City's weather. Lows level off around 48 tonight under clear skies. Westerly winds around 5 miles per hour. Daytime highs approaching 78 tomorrow. Mainly clear skies. Partly cloudy skies tomorrow night. Chance for showers. Lows dip down to about 54. That's your forecast. I'm weatherology meteorologist Paul Trombley. Get the latest weather updates online at MinnesotaDailyWeather.com. Currently 58.
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2: River City's weather.
3: Lows level off around 48 tonight under clear skies. Westerly winds around 5 miles per hour. Daytime highs approaching 78 tomorrow. Mainly clear skies. Partly cloudy skies tomorrow night. Chance for showers. Lows dip down to about 54. That's your forecast. I'm weatherology meteorologist Paul Trombley. Get the latest weather updates online at MinnesotaDailyWeather.com. Right now, 56.
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1: River City's weather.
2: Lows level off around 48 tonight under clear skies. Westerly winds around 5 miles per hour. Daytime highs approaching 78 tomorrow. Mainly clear skies. Partly cloudy skies tomorrow night. Chance for showers. Lows dip down to about 54. That's your forecast. I'm weatherology meteorologist Paul Trombley. Get the latest weather updates online at MinnesotaDailyWeather.com. Right now, 56.
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9: River City's weather. Lows level off around 48 tonight under clear skies. Westerly winds around 5 miles per hour. Daytime highs approaching 78 tomorrow. Mainly clear skies. Partly cloudy skies tomorrow night. Chance for showers. Lows dip down to about 54. That's your forecast. I'm weatherology meteorologist Paul Trombley. Get the latest weather updates online at MinnesotaDailyWeather.com. Currently 53.
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6: River City's weather. Lows level off around 48 tonight under clear skies. Westerly winds around 5 miles per hour. Daytime highs approaching 78 tomorrow. Mainly clear skies. Partly cloudy skies tomorrow night. Chance for showers. Lows dip down to about 54. That's your forecast. I'm weatherology meteorologist Paul Trombley. Get the latest weather updates online at MinnesotaDailyWeather.com. Currently 53.
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3: River City's weather. Lows dip down to about 48 overnight under clear skies. Winds out of the west around 5 miles per hour. High temperatures reach up to 78 Wednesday. Lots of sunshine. Partly cloudy Wednesday night. Chance for showers. Lows dip down to about 54. And that's your forecast. I'm weatherology meteorologist Paul Frombly. Get the latest weather updates online at MinnesotaDailyWeather.com. Right now, 53.
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4: Carver's going to run it. 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He's up the middle. He's headed for the end zone. He is in for a touchdown. Connor Carver looked like he was stuck at the line of scrimmage. 25 yards later, he's in for the touchdown.
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5: River City's weather.
6: Lows dip down to about 48. Overnight, under clear skies, winds out of the west, around 5 miles per hour. High temperatures reach up to 78. Wednesday, lots of sunshine. Partly cloudy Wednesday night. Chance for showers. Lows dip down to about 54. And that's your forecast. I'm weatherology meteorologist Paul Frombly. Get the latest weather updates online at MinnesotaDailyWeather.com. Right now, 53.
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7: 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On

0: They're clear skies, westerly winds, around 5 miles per hour. Daytime highs approaching 78, Wednesday, mainly sunny. Chance of rain showers, Wednesday night, lows level off around 54, partly cloudy skies. And that's your forecast. I'm weatherology meteorologist Paul Frombly. Get the latest weather updates online at minnesotadailyweather.com. Currently, it's 48 degrees.
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10: River City's weather.
11: Lows around 50 overnight. Under clear skies. Westerly winds around 5 miles per hour. Daytime highs approaching 78. Wednesday, mainly sunny. Chance of rain showers Wednesday night. Lows level off around 54. Partly cloudy skies. And that's your forecast. I'm weatherology meteorologist Paul Frombly. Get the latest weather updates online at MinnesotaDailyWeather.com. Currently, it's 48 degrees.
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2: River City's weather. Lows around 50 overnight. Under clear skies, westerly winds around 5 miles per hour. Daytime highs approaching 78. Wednesday, mainly sunny. Chance of rain showers. Wednesday night, lows level off around 54. Partly cloudy skies. And that's your forecast. I'm weatherology meteorologist Paul Frombly. Get the latest weather updates online at MinnesotaDailyWeather.com. Currently 49.
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8: River City's weather.
9: Lows around 50 overnight under clear skies. Westerly winds around 5 miles per hour. Daytime highs approaching 78. Wednesday, mainly sunny. Chance of rain showers Wednesday night. Lows level off around 54. Partly cloudy skies. And that's your forecast. I'm weatherology meteorologist Paul Frombly. Get the latest weather updates online at MinnesotaDailyWeather.com. Currently 49.
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6: Lows dip down to about 45 overnight under mainly clear skies. Winds out of the southwest around 5 miles per hour. Highs level off around 79 Wednesday, mainly sunny. Slight chance of rain showers Wednesday night. Lows level off around 56, partly cloudy skies. That's your forecast. I'm weatherology meteorologist Paul Trombley. Get the latest weather updates online at MinnesotaDailyWeather.com. Right now, it's 51 degrees.
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8: River City's weather.
9: Lows dip down to about 45 overnight under mainly clear skies. Winds out of the southwest around 5 miles per hour. Highs level off around 79 Wednesday, mainly sunny. Slight chance of rain showers Wednesday night. Lows level off around 56, partly cloudy skies. That's your forecast. I'm weatherology meteorologist Paul Trombley. Get the latest weather updates online at MinnesotaDailyWeather.com. Right now, it's 51 degrees.
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2: 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Never felt so alone. 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
3: River City's weather. Low dip down to about 45 overnight under mainly clear skies. Winds out of the southwest around 5 miles per hour. Highs level off around 79 Wednesday, mainly sunny. Slight chance of rain showers Wednesday night. Lows level off around 56, partly cloudy skies. That's your forecast. I'm weatherology meteorologist Paul Trombley. Get the latest weather updates online at minnesotadailyweather.com. Currently, it's 44 degrees.
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7: River City's weather. Low dip down to about 45 overnight under mainly clear skies. Winds out of the southwest around 5 miles per hour. Highs level off around 79 Wednesday, mainly sunny. Slight chance of rain showers Wednesday night. Lows level off around 56, partly cloudy skies. That's your forecast. I'm weatherology meteorologist Paul Trombley. Get the latest weather updates online at minnesotadailyweather.com. Currently, it's 44 degrees.
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4: In Amarillo, Texas, two people were arrested after authorities found 12 pounds of methamphetamine and some other suspected drugs in a suitcase aboard a Greyhound bus. Now, it turned out that go Greyhound and leave the driving to us doesn't mean leave the meth trafficking to them. They're not doing that, okay? They're not on board. Janatre Keon Cleveland and Jaleesha Marie Buckley are charged with possession with intent to distribute 500 grams or more of methamphetamine. Now, what happened was an Amarillo police officer was conducting a drug interdiction, this operation at a Greyhound maintenance facility. They're checking out everything in the whole facility when the police dog alerted to a silver and tan suitcase in the bus's luggage compartment. So a search of the suitcase uncovered six bundles containing methamphetamine, and authorities also reported finding 545 grams of cocaine, nearly 370 grams of ecstasy, and 84 grams of marijuana. So the investigators arranged for the bus to proceed to the station, where passengers were told to retrieve their luggage because of a mechanical problem. An officer, he witnessed Cleveland remove the suitcase and a duffel bag from the luggage compartment and then handed them to Buckley. Both were then arrested. Now, Buckley told an officer the suitcase was hers. The authorities found a loaded 9mm pistol in the backpack that Buckley was wearing. The good news is now they're getting a free ride. The bad news, it is straight to jail. So even the Greyhound bus is not a safe place if you're carrying drugs. That's crazy.
5: I'm shocked that somebody would get up to mischief on the hound. Aren't you?
4: Yes. Yes.
5: I feel like the Greyhound bus isn't even reality. It's like this liminal space where there are no rules and anything goes.
4: Yeah.
5: And I'm sitting here thinking, Lamar, listening to you tell me this, that in all my years of doing this, this might be only the second time the Greyhound has shown up in Morons in the News.
4: That's really, you know,
5: that speaks well of the hound,
4: surprising.
5: Doesn't it?
4: It does.
5: Or,
4: it truly does.
5: Or, hear me out, here's what I think is happening. I think all kinds of mayhem goes down on the hound, but all the other passengers, they all understand that what happens on the hound stays on the hound. You don't go snitching.
4: Nope.
5: That's its own culture, man. That's like the night bus or something. That's its own thing. All right. Let's go to Leesburg, Florida, where a gentleman named Trey, I'm not sure how he pronounces it, DeClote. Trey DeClote was arrested because he got up in his neighbor's face and threatened him about, let's see if we can all say it together, dog waste, because that's what neighbors fight about. Trey said that he told the deputies, I've been complaining about their dogs going in my yard. I said something to his old lady about it. She said she'd pick it up. 4 hours later, it was still there. So I set it on the edge of the driveway right there. And of course, the deputies are wearing body cams, so we have all this on video. Now, the neighbor had a different story. He said he didn't set it right there. He knocked on our door, and when I opened the door, he yelled at me, and then he threw a handful of feces at it and hit me. This led to a physical brawl as the victim tried to get DeClote off his property. DeClote then struck the neighbor in the head and then grabbed a scooter, raised it in the air, and began threatening the neighbor with it. This is how you know you're a suburban dad and not John Wick, okay? When your weapons are poop and a scooter. Can I get an amen?
4: Amen.
6: Amen.
4: Amen. Yes.
5: Meanwhile, Trey says, there's two sides to every story. He scratched my neck all up when he grabbed me. So deputies spoke to the victim and they spoke to the defendant. And long story short, DeClote was arrested and charged with burglary with battery, aggravated assault with a deadly weapon, and simple battery. I think I'm starting to feel that human beings are not meant to live so close to each other because we just cannot get along with each other. We all need to live out in the middle of a field somewhere. That is Morons in the News, and this is the Bob and Sherry Show.
6: White, oh my God!
7: Oh,
6: the next building.
7: There's
6: just
7: another
6: flew
7: one.
6: Up. Oh my God!
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24: With sunny skies today, temperatures top off at about 79. Winds will stay light. For tonight, chance for a few showers or thunder showers late. Partly to mostly cloudy, otherwise mid-50s. Seeing a few more showers and storms passing through on Thursday with more clouds and sun, high of 79. On the way to 81 Friday. And that's your forecast. I'm weatherology meteorologist Paul Trombley. Get the latest weather updates online at MinnesotaDailyWeather.com. Right now, 46.
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3: Just when I thought I could not love Anne Hathaway anymore, she has publicly come out and made this statement. She says that she thinks that any movie that is made, and if a dog gets killed in the movie, it should automatically have an R rating. And I do not disagree with that. One of the reasons that she has said this is she has just come out with this new movie, because gosh knows she's been in every movie this year, at the end of Oak Street. Actually, it's going to be the movie that we're going to review. But in
4: I can't wait for this review.
3: There's a dog in there. And so I was watching the movie, and I was sitting beside a friend of mine, and we're watching the movie, and we see the dog, and I go, okay, let me just go ahead and say, I'm not worried about this dog. This is not a Disney movie. If this was a Disney movie, I would really be worried about the dog, but I'm not worried about the dog, because Disney will kill a dog in a minute. They started off with Old Yeller, and they haven't stopped since. So Anne Hathaway says she thinks there should be an R rating, and I don't disagree. What about you?
4: I have to say that I saw the movie My Dog Skip on an airplane, and I didn't know anything about the movie My Dog Skip. And it is a pure wonder that I wasn't placed in the plastic handcuffs.
5: How about we give it a special, a little asterisk, like... It's
4: for dog 13, death,
5: but for dog death, because R seems a little harsh.
4: I'm still traumatized from watching My Dog Skip at 30,000 feet, and the more I tried to pull myself together, the more I couldn't. You know that, when you've lost it and you're trying really hard to get a grip, but the more you try, the worse it gets. I can't believe I wasn't detained for a psych eval. I mean, I had my head down, just sobbing. So yeah, I'm with you on this one.
3: I can't. I used to really catch me. Now I guard myself. If there's a dog in there, I'm guarding myself because.
4: Oh yeah.
3: You know.
4: I don't even like one to pass through a scene, because I'm like, if that dog is here, there's a reason for it.
5: Yes.
4: I mean, I'll remind you all that the entire thing that sets the plot of the John Wick series in motion is they got his dog.
3: Yes.
4: So,
3: and you know what? The next couple of films, somebody will always mention all of this over a dog. Yes, exactly. It is all over a dog. So,
4: yeah, I can. I got no problem understanding that. I have to.
3: Me either.
4: I hear what Max is saying. It's an extreme move. But when you don't know what's coming.
6: Yeah.
4: And you're right about Disney, Lamar. But you know what? They alternate. Sometimes they kill the dog off. Sometimes they kill the mom off. As long as the mom or the dog is gone, we have a movie.
3: Somebody's going down.
4: This is the Bob and Sherry Show.
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2: So we've been watching the developing story on the shocking and unbelievably tragic death of the actress Hayden Panettiere. She was only 36, and she died basically up the road from where Lamar lives. She was living in a converted textile mill, really cool apartment in Greenville in upstate South Carolina. We've been watching it because there's been so much speculation and it's so cruel. So far, the only thing that they've released is cardiac arrest. She's had a rough go. She suffered from postpartum depression. She has suffered from addiction. She has been in turmoil and she's fought her way back. You know, she's been in front of the camera since she was a toddler.
3: Mm-hmm.
2: I think, wasn't she like a baby?
3: She was a
2: when
3: baby.
2: She made her,
3: her first commercial, she was less than a year old.
2: And she was so talented. That was the thing that we were talking amongst ourselves. And Max, who's also an actor, is just blown away. This was such a precocious child. Like she was such an old soul as a performer. Yeah. She could act and she could sing. A lot of people discovered her on the TV show Heroes.
3: Mm-hmm.
2: And then in the movie Remember the Titans, which I know is one you loved, I think, Lamar, if I'm remembering
4: the
2: People's
4: it's a
2: Movie
4: great
2: Critics
4: movie. Yeah.
2: catalog of movies. Movie. Just incredible. And then she had a huge hit on the TV show Nashville, where she played a country music singer. Because Hayden Panettiere could really sing. Mm.
4: She charted some songs.
2: Oh, yeah.
4: I mean, big time.
2: This woman could sing. So we have a little clip for you here from the TV show Nashville where she's singing with none other than Aerosmith's Steven Tyler.

0: real?
1: Really.
0: How fun was that?
2: I had never heard that before. I had never heard or seen that before.
0: Oh, my God. That show, I love the actress Connie Britton, and she was Hayden's co-star. So I have a lot of feelings about this particular case. The boyfriend that she had reconciled with, this Hickerson dude, he was an abuser, is an abuser. Am I going to get sued for that? I don't think so. In her memoir, in Hayden's memoir, she kind of recollected in pretty excruciating detail the way he'd beaten her. And the way that he, after the book was published, said, yeah, I did those things. I'm accountable. And I'm gonna do better. So none of that is up for speculation. That's all on the record. Whether or not there was any, it's still being investigated. They're saying there were no signs of foul play, no signs of trauma that would have contributed to the death, which, you know, cardiac arrest. An unidentified acquaintance did call 911 and said a potential overdose, but that's as far as that's gotten, and we haven't wanted to speculate. She's 36 years old. She has an 11-year-old daughter and a family, parents, friends, people who love her, and such an extraordinary talent. We're going to close with her singing the hardest song in the world to sing.

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3: Fox News, I'm Gianna Gelosi. The results are in yesterday's Florida primary elections.
4: President Trump backed Congressman Byron Donalds, winning Florida's GOP gubernatorial primary. He'll take on former Representative David Jolly in November, a former Republican.
3: Fox's Kristen Goodwin, Democratic Socialist Angie Nixon, won her primary for Senate. She's going to face Republican Senator Ashley Moody.
5: But progressives did see a loss in the 25th congressional district, where DSA-backed candidate Oliver Larkin failed to prevail against the incumbent Jared Moskowitz.
3: Fox's Madeline Rivera, President Trump announcing a last-minute deal with Canada.
6: Writing on Truth Social, I have paused the 50% tariffs against Canada for a three-day period based on the fact that Canada and the USA, subject to the finalization of documents, have a deal.
3: That is Fox's Ashley Strohmeyer reporting. 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
11: 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Bemidji will soon have a new wellness center. The YMCA of the Northern Sky Bemidji held a groundbreaking yesterday after years of planning and fundraising. Dave Hengel, Greater Bemidji Executive Director, remarked on the project as a community dream. The project received approval after securing $25 million in donations. Mayor George Prince emphasized the significance of the site, which underwent cleanup before development. Bemidji Education Support Professionals have secured a new contract for 2025 to 2027, approved unanimously by the Bemidji Area Schools Board. There will be no salary increase for 2025-2026, but a 2.72% increase for 2026-2027. School is approaching, and the Leech Lake Band of Ojibwe is supporting students. Join the 2026 Backpack Giveaway for school supplies and backpacks while they last. Events will be held on August 26th in District 1 and in District 2. District 3 will have its event on August 25. For more details, contact your district office. These stories and more at MinnesotaDailyNews.com.
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19: River City's weather.
20: With sunny skies today, temperatures top off at about 79. Winds will stay light. For tonight, chance for a few showers or thunder showers late. Partly to mostly cloudy, otherwise mid-50s. Seeing a few more showers and storms passing through on Thursday with more clouds and sun, high of 79. On the way to 81 Friday. And that's your forecast. I'm weatherology meteorologist Paul Trombley. Get the latest weather updates online at MinnesotaDailyWeather.com. Right now, 44.
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2: I'll be honest, when the news hit a couple of days ago that Hayden Panettiere had been found dead at age 36, I couldn't even take it in. I was like, no, no. This, let this be one of those fake death reports. I mean, 36 years old. She has an 11-year-old child. I loved the TV show Heroes. She was amazing on Nashville. She was amazing as a kid in Remember the Titans. And she wrote a book that came out a couple few years ago, around like 2022, 2023. And in that book, she writes about a family friend that she calls her second mom. Some of us are lucky. You know, you get a person in your life who's in your life for your entire life, and they're really such a source of support. And that's what this woman, Lindsay Longberg, was for Hayden Panettiere. And she said something, of course, the media tracked her down. And she said that she was aware that Hayden had talked to her for years about some of the challenges she faced. She said she tried and tried to get past her struggles, but she was an actress. She said, when you go working on a set, there are all kinds of pills and liquor, all kinds of things that are available. You can get anything you want. And Lindsay said, this kid didn't have a chance. I just don't think she would have gone down the road she went down if it hadn't been for Hollywood. And you know what? We'll never know. We'll never know, because Hayden Panettiere began working as an actor at like 11 months old. So there was no part of her life where she wasn't in the entertainment industry. And it's a rough environment, period. It's absolutely horrific for children. And you know what do regular people know? We don't know about that world. You know, there's our child and they've got a chance to live their dream. It's just such a mess. So let's end with another one of Hayden's performances from the TV show Nashville.

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1: Okay, so you're on hold. 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
4: River City's weather.
5: With sunny skies today, temperatures top off at about 79. Winds will stay light. For tonight, chance for a few showers or thunder showers late. Partly to mostly cloudy, otherwise mid-50s. Seeing a few more showers and storms passing through on Thursday with more clouds and sun, high of 79. On the way to 81 Friday. And that's your forecast. I'm weatherology meteorologist Paul Trombley. Get the latest weather updates online at MinnesotaDailyWeather.com.
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2: It's time now for Everyone Needs a Laugh. Here is comedian Trish Scherr.
3: Okay, I'm from an area with a lot of haulers. If you aren't familiar with haulers, you know what haulers are. I'm in Kentucky. I don't have to give a shorthand. Okay. A lot of people don't speak the full English, and we love them just the same. They're ours. I work at the funeral home because if you've got an able hand, you work when you're home, okay? And I'm answering phones, and this lady calls, and she did not have all her teeth, clearly. I'm not judging. And she said, "Hey, little girl, I need to be at a corner." "Hey, little girl, I need to speak to the corner." I said, "Yes, ma'am. May I ask what about?" "Oh, yeah, yeah. We got a body up coming out of the ground." "We've got a body coming up out of the ground." I said, "Ma'am, where? Right here at about a farm?" "Right up here on the back of the farm." Because you know you can bury on land here, right? You can bury. So there's an older farm, graves up the hill. I said, "Okay, ma'am, I ask where it's at." "Out of it, out here in Frakes." So we go. I tell my uncle. He said, "All right, then." We get in the Suburban. We head up there. We get there. "Honey, she's 30 years old with not a tooth in her head." "It's okay. She's our people." She's waving it up at the top of this hill. It's August in Kentucky. Satan's butthole. Horrid. I remind you that my Uncle Bill looks like John Candy and John Goodman's middle brother. He looks up at Hill, looks at me, and he goes, "Oh, hell." I said, "We're going to be fine. I've got an evidence bag. We're sitting there dressed white tops, black shirts, sweating like Fat Elvis, holding hands, two by two, just stepping up this damn hill." We finally get up there. He's out of breath. I'm out of breath. That sweet lady's up there with her hand in her apron. She goes, "Well, yeah, here it is. Right there, ready to go. Here it is. There you are. Here we go." Two graves. Fair enough. There was a deer carcass that had passed away in the winter. And to be fair, the head had been drug off. So we had some rib cage and we had some leg bones. Fair enough. Could have looked like, giving her all the respect in the world, it could have looked like, and they were laid perfectly on the graves. She thought she's being haunted. So here sit these bones on the top of these graves, and my uncle and I both are standing there, and I thought, well, this is the part where he'll say, "Ma'am, it's an animal, we're fine." You know, nah, we're all the way up here, he's still trying to catch his breath. He looks over at those graves, stands there, and he goes, "Ladies, if you'd step back." I said, "Yes, sir." We both take a step back. He stands up over it and he goes, "I see the problem." "You do?" He goes, "By the Commonwealth of Kentucky, the County of Bell, and the power vested in me, I demand you cease and desist all paranormal activity. Demon out." She and I both stand there with our heads bowed. I'm like, he's never pulled this move. I don't know this move. She finally, after a spell, just put her head up and goes, "That it? They gone?" He said, "Yes, ma'am, you will not be bothered. We shall take the remains with us." She said, "All right. Thank you. Thank you, little girl." And she just walks on back to the house. And I'm standing there with that bag, and I look at Uncle Bill. I go, "What the hell was that?" He goes, "I am winded, and I can't find my inhaler." And Vicky's bones up slow. True story. There you go. Thought I'd tell you that. I've never told that before. We'll decide if that's fun. Keep it later. That's true. Country's country paper. Hey, I'll keep it. We'll work it out. We'll workshop it together, y'all. We will. My whole family's back crazy, but that's okay. I love crazy. I think it makes us all fun. It's why we all unify and love each other a little bit more in the South. We know it bonds us together. My mama is the epitome of that crazy. My mama's a former beauty queen. She believes in the philosophy of why do when you can overdo. Mm-hmm. She wants to be called HRH at all times, Her Royal Highness. She was a beauty queen in 1968. Let it go, sis. Now, she's no longer at pageant weight, and that's fine. She's still beauty. She now refers to herself as a heavy-duty beauty. And she is, honey. She lives for a Chico's moment. She'll wear 15 flowy things. Y'all know the one. She wears like 18 necklaces. Looks like a Mr. T starter kit. Always put together and snatched, my mama, honey, all the time. She's something. She is always and forever one of those people that you're like, what's going to happen? Because you have a mama that you love. If she's in here, you don't have to say nothing. But you know, like, people that love their mamas and want to spend time with them, I think that's precious. I love that. I don't know what that's like. It's okay. You don't have to own me. I love her. My mom's like a trip to Vegas. After 72 hours, honey, I got to get out. And that doesn't mean you don't love her. You just got to know her. You know what I'm saying? It doesn't mean you don't love them. You know when to call it, right? As Kenny Rogers said, know when to hold them, know when to fold them. Know when to walk away, know when to run.
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8: River City's weather.
9: With sunny skies today, temperatures top off at about 79. Winds will stay light. For tonight, chance for a few showers or thunder showers late. Partly to mostly cloudy, otherwise mid-50s. See a few more showers and storms passing through on Thursday with more clouds and sun, high of 79. On the way to 81 Friday. And that's your forecast. I'm weatherology meteorologist Paul Trombley. Get the latest weather updates online at MinnesotaDailyWeather.com. Right now, 44.
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3: I've been meaning to tell y'all this. It happened last weekend, and I almost wrote it down because I knew I'd forget it, and I did. So we all get up early in the morning. I don't know what time y'all get up. I get up at 3:50.
1: That's crazy.
3: At 3:50. Well, it's because I'm trying to find some stuff, you know, before we get ready to roll.
1: I appreciate it.
3: So I set my clock or my phone. I go to bed. I go to sleep. I wake up, and I look over at the clock, and it's 5:26. And I'm like, oh, my God. So I jump up. And so I just don't understand how this could happen. So I'm in the kitchen and I'm getting ready to fix coffee and everything. And I'm getting the coffee, you know, I'm filling up everything. And I pick up my phone because I just don't understand it. And I look and my phone was set for 7:00. And then it dawned on me. It's Saturday. It is Saturday. And I'm like, oh, my gosh. And I've had this happen to me over the period of time for years. Sometimes I'll wake up and I'll think that it's time to work, but it's not. Or I'll wake up and it's not time to work. And I think it, you know, back and forth. And so I'm sitting there, but thank God I had not made the coffee. So I closed my eyes back and I looked out of them real squinty. And I made it back to the bed. Nobody had woke up. I slide back in the bed, and I went back to sleep. Have y'all ever wake up like that and think it's time to,
1: I do. And God, it used to be, like, I'd fall asleep in the afternoon because we do get up so early. And yeah. I would wake up, look at the clock. I didn't know if it was night, day. Did I miss a day of work?
4: Especially if it's wintertime.
1: And, when it would be dark. But now I don't sleep like that anymore because I'm just like a quivering mass of anxiety. I don't want to go to a spa and like be wrapped in mud and baked or massaged or anything. I want to go to a place where you drink something in a little cup and you have one of those naps where when you wake up, you don't know who you are or what day it is.
4: Yes.
1: God, I would love to have one of those naps right about now.
3: Now, the only thing worse than what happened to me is those times in my life that I have woke up and thought it was Saturday, but it's not. And then you have that realization. To be able to go back to sleep. When we got back up that day, Carla said, I told Carla about it. She goes, how was you able to go? And then she goes, never mind. You went right back to sleep, didn't you? I said, yes, I did. And it was wonderful because I didn't, you know.
1: Lamar, when I was in school in Philly, Temple, I had two jobs. I worked as a waitress and I worked at a video store and I was a graduate teaching assistant. I guess I had three jobs. And I had an opening shift at the video store. I got there and there was no one there. Not the owner, not her sniveling, hopeless couch surfing weasel of a son who probably has never really done anything with his life since then. Nobody. And I'm waiting. It's winter time in Philly. It's cold. And this is before cell phones were invented, kids, because this happened in the 1900s. And I didn't dare leave. I needed the job. I assumed maybe the owner had been in a car accident. No, folks, it was daylight savings time and I didn't change my clock. And my bitterness and having lost that hour of sleep.
4: Wow.
1: I'm still bitter today, Lamar.
3: I understand.
4: It's good to hold on to things.
1: And as a result, I have blamed the Hollywood video franchise ever since. No, it was my own fault. It's the Bob and Sherry Show.
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2: Hey, everybody. It's Amanda. And I was listening to your story about the guy nearly being sucked out of the window on the Ryanair flight. And at the end of that segment, you said, just keep your seatbelts on. And it triggered a memory for me that I try very hard to forget. It was about 35 years ago. I was flying from New York to the Midwest to see my family. We're well into the flight. They're doing beverage service. Everything's great. And all of a sudden, the plane plummeted. No turbulence, no warning, just plummeted. The beverage carts went flying. The people who did not have their seatbelts fastened went flying out of their seats. A flight attendant, because we dropped so fast, a flight attendant was actually on the ceiling. Like the centrifugal force was holding her against the ceiling of the plane. And I luckily had kept my seatbelt on, but I could feel my whole body straining against it. I can't believe I didn't have bruises from it. It was so intense. And so finally, the pilot came on and he said, we dropped 3,000 feet. And so once they got the plane stabilized, you know, the flight attendant had to sit for the rest of the flight. They put a neck brace on her. They had an ambulance meet her when we landed. But then when we did land, we're taxiing into the gate, and the plane stopped, which is not unusual, right? Sometimes they'll stop and everything. But the pilot came on and said that we'd had a complete electrical failure, and we were basically trapped inside the plane until someone from the maintenance crew could come and pry the doors open and extract us.
3: I'm sorry.
4: I cannot believe a word that anything I just heard.
3: Well, oh, I guess complete electrical failure on the ground is better than complete electrical failure in the air if you're trying to get something positive out of this.
4: Could you, in all seriousness, how what Lamar has good mental health. I don't know how or why. Or, so Lamar, you probably would have no problem flying again after that.
5: No, I mean,
4: would you like to explain how that good mental health works? Because most of us are bewildered by it.
5: Well,
4: because Max, how long would it be before you bought another plane ticket?
6: Would it might be a while. Yeah, I might be driving. Yeah. I might be driving to my next destination.
7: Listen, there's thousands and thousands of planes in the air. Stuff happens. I mean, it just happens. I'm alive. As long as I'm alive, I'm good to go. I mean, you know.
4: That is, it's not like I don't hear your logic and understand your logic, but I have to reply to it this way. There are thousands and thousands and thousands of planes in the air, and the odds are that I'm on the one that's broken are pretty high because you know me, and I know me. So I'm with Max. We're driving to our next trip.
3: Yeah.
4: Here's the thing.
7: I'm around people all the time, and I like to have stories to tell. That's a story to tell. I'm alive. It's a story to tell. What do I care?
3: So he lives to have an experience, even if it's a bad one, just so that he can share a story with someone later.
4: Well, because he's always hedging the bet.
7: Yeah,
4: he's hedging that he'll survive to tell the story.
6: I see.
7: Here's what people don't want to hear. Oh, I'm having a great life. I'm handsome. I'm good looking. I got plenty of money. No, they want to hear that your crap is terrible. They want to hear that it's terrible.
4: That's true. That's true.
7: Is.
4: But Lamar, I have
7: I have
4: a rule in my life that I have followed without fail, like very strictly since I was a kid. Are you ready? Here we go. The only time that it is acceptable to look up and see a woman pinned to a ceiling is if you're watching The Exorcist. Any other time, that's bad. That's a crisis, and you should be screaming. She looked up. The flight attendant was pinned to the ceiling of the airplane. Now, that is going to be a story to tell, but you're also going to – you better add the part about how you needed to buy new pants because you just lost them. Well – Amanda, we're glad you landed safely.
7: Yes.
4: And Lamar Absolutely. Is very jealous that that's your story and not his. It's the Bob and Sherry Show.
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9: Fox News, I'm CJ Papa. Backed by President Trump, Florida Congressman Byron Donalds captures the Republican primary for governor.
10: Let's go beat David Jolly in November.
9: The Republican, during his victory speech in Orlando, can become the state's first black governor if he wins this fall. The far left rejoicing in the Sunshine State.
11: Another Democratic socialist made headway.
12: What do we do?
11: Angie Nixon in a come-from-behind win for the Democratic Senate nomination in Florida.
9: Fox's Doug Lucider, she defeats Alex Vindman, now faces Ashley Moody in the Middle East.
13: Iran has continued to launch new attacks, firing two missiles at the UAE on Tuesday. Iran denied they were responsible for that missile attack.
9: That's Fox's Trey Yanks in Tel Aviv. And President Trump isn't talking to the Islamic Republic. 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
20: 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The 2026 Strike King Bassmaster College Championship, presented by Bass Pro Shops, will take place in Walker this week at Leech Lake, attracting top collegiate bass anglers. This is the first time the championship is hosted at Leech Lake. Daily weigh-ins and tournament events will be held at the Walker City Dock, allowing spectators to watch the anglers. The tournament runs tomorrow through Saturday. Takeoffs occur at 6 a.m. and weigh-ins at 2 p.m. The winning team will secure a place in the 2026 Bassmaster College Classic Bracket, with the Team of the Year also being announced. The Nevis City Council is considering installing school zone speed signs and increasing police presence for the upcoming school year after initially rejecting a request for speed bumps near the school. School Superintendent Renee Secora emphasized the need for more traffic calming measures due to concerns from parents and residents. The council is reviewing the addition of school zone to existing speed limit signs and plans to install a radar speed sign by September 8th. They also approved new regulations for recreational vehicles in the city, banning them from public school grounds and other public areas. These stories and more at MinnesotaDailyNews.com.
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28: River City's weather.
29: With sunny skies today, temperatures top off at about 79. Winds will stay light. For tonight, chance for a few showers or thunder showers late. Partly to mostly cloudy, otherwise mid-50s. Seeing a few more showers and storms passing through on Thursday with more clouds and sun, high of 79. On the way to 81 Friday. And that's your forecast. I'm weatherology meteorologist Paul Trombley. Get the latest weather updates online at MinnesotaDailyWeather.com. Right now, 51.
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3: Morning, guys. You're talking about the restaurant that's opening up on Mondays or something so that you can dine naked. And Lamar, honey, I know that you'll never go because, you know, naked and food doesn't go in the same place. But if you ever did, you're going to have to take some press and seal, my friend. I was not prepared for that visual this morning. Sorry. Ow. Why am I like this?
4: Yeah. Yeah, I'm with you, girl.
5: You don't,
4: I'm not ready for that myself.
5: Lamar, you know, you're not a man who eats topless. There are some men, they'll sit at the picnic table with no shirt on.
4: No,
5: just going to town on a piece of corn on the cob. And I just, like, you go, primitive caveman Dave. But there's something about that. I can't picture you doing that.
4: I cannot picture you doing that. No, under no circumstance.
5: I'll tell you what else I can't picture. Now that I sit here and think about it, I can't picture you swaggering around the homestead without your shirt on, or cutting the grass without your shirt on, or doing anything but walking from the shower to the closet without your shirt on.
4: Yeah.
5: Am I right?
4: Yes. Yes. Unless I'm in a pool or even at the beach, because I have gotten conscious of the fact that, you know, you probably don't need to get too much sun. The majority of the time, if I'm at the beach, I've got one of those shirts on that doesn't let the rays through. You know what I'm saying?
5: Yeah, sun shirt. Yeah, yeah.
4: Yeah, that's so much easier than putting sunscreen on. Yeah, no.
5: It's funny. And you know, as I think about it, and you guys should be, I don't know whether you should be relieved or hurt that I don't sit and think about y'all walking around without your shirts on, but because I've never given it any thought until this moment. No, I know Doc is completely unavailable for any of that nonsense. Keep moving. I also can't. And Doc will chime in and disagree if I'm wrong, but I think that Doc is like, if you need to see my bare chest, you better have a DR period in front of your name, because ain't no way. I also can't picture Max walking around without his shirt on. Woman, fix me a sandwich. I cannot see it.
6: Both of those are unlikely, Sherry. Both of those are unlikely.
4: Yes. Yeah,
5: we were the weekend before last, Kevin and I went away for a couple of days, just, you know, up to the mountains or what have you. And we were driving, we're taking like little back roads, just kind of exploring. And we went by these folks that were, it was like a public park alongside the creek. So there were shelters and barbecue grills. You can picture it, right? And there was one little birthday party, and it was a family of, you know, varying ages and stuff, and all three of the men didn't have their shirts on. And I was just like, I don't know, you know, when I look back at little Cindy's 8-year-old birthday party, why am I looking at Pawpaw's grizzled chest for her?
6: Yeah.
5: Like, put your shirt on.
4: Yeah.
5: It's the Bob and Sherry Show.
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18: River City's weather.
19: With sunny skies today, temperatures top off at about 79. Winds will stay light. For tonight, chance for a few showers or thunder showers late. Partly to mostly cloudy, otherwise mid-50s. Seeing a few more showers and storms passing through on Thursday with more clouds and sun, high of 79. On the way to 81 Friday. And that's your forecast. I'm weatherology meteorologist Paul Trombley. Get the latest weather updates online at MinnesotaDailyWeather.com. Right now, 51.
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2: You read it once.
3: I don't believe that.
2: And then you read it again.
4: I can't believe this.
2: It's Bob and Sherry's.
5: I believe this.
6: Do you like a secret place that you're forbidden to enter?
7: Yeah.
6: Do you like the idea of a secret place buried deep within a mountain that you're forbidden to enter?
7: Oh, yeah.
8: Yep.
6: Have you ever heard of the Granite Mountains Records Vault? It's near Salt Lake City.
7: I actually have, yes.
6: You have. It gets nicknamed the Mormon Pyramid sometimes, right? So here's the deal. So the Church of Jesus Christ of Latter-day Saints, they're very big on genealogy. My mom is a member, and boy, the things I could tell you, right? They're huge on genealogy. And as far back as the late 1930s, they began storing genealogical records on microfilm. But it got bigger. The collection got bigger and bigger and bigger, and it was outgrowing the building that they had designated. So they started looking for a location for the archive where the material could be protected and there would be room to expand. And they looked at places in downtown Salt Lake City and all the surrounding communities. And that's when they decided that the safest place to store these precious records would be a vault in the heart of a mountain. So that's what they did. They took dynamite and they blasted 600 feet into the side of the mountain. And they're storing about 2.5 million rolls of microfilm in this vault. They began converting to digital files about 20-some years ago. And it's land grants and marriage records and cemetery records and parish registers and everything that, you know, if you were searching for your ancestors, it's all the stuff you would use. And the church

0: a lot of what you find when you're doing DNA research online casually was, you know, kind of gathered by the Mormons because they're way into it. I mean, my mom right. has contributed to the information you've been able to find about your long lost great uncle Dan or whatever. Now, the because it's stored inside a mountain, the air is very dry, and they used to allow tours, but they don't anymore. There are no longer any public tours of the facility. Now, the church officials say it's not because it's secret and it's not because we're hiding anything from you. It's because we're trying to protect these records from dirt and dust and changes in temperature and humidity and also people being stupid. They didn't use those exact words, but that's what they were getting at. People can be stupid. And this place was designed to store these things indefinitely. The blast doors at this vault can withstand a nuclear bomb. Like, this is meant to be preserved for the ages. So you won't be surprised to know that not that long ago, there was a hoax event on the internet called Storm the Vault, They Can't Stop Us All. Very similar to Storm Area 51, They Can't Stop Us All. And a couple thousand people showed up in Salt Lake City to try to storm the vault. And the officials were like, okay, yeah, no, go home. That's never going to happen.
1: That's crazy.
0: So anytime you have a secret place and a place that's storing information that people think, you know, is information on you and your family and your family history, conspiracy theories show up for it. So one of the things that people... And you can go down all kinds of internet rabbit holes. People are like, you know what they're storing in there? They're storing those golden plates that Joseph Smith found buried in New York State. And the church officials are like, actually, no, these are genealogical records on microfilm. Knock it off. Go away. But it's a secret. And it's a secret inside a mountain. And as soon as you put a secret inside a mountain, you're asking for it.
2: Yeah.
1: When you said those golden plates, I thought you were going to follow it up with from the Franklin Mint that I used to sell when I was a host on the Shoppers channel.
0: I knew they'd be worth in trouble for that.
1: I knew they'd be worth something one day.
0: You're going to get yelled at for that. Plates?
2: Is that your retirement, those plates you say?
0: Oh, my God. This is why we're not on the air in Salt Lake City, boys. This is exactly why. I'll post the link because it's super interesting and fun to think about.
1: It is.
0: And, you know, a lot of people, like, you know, there's a Hollywood archive blasted into an old salt mine in a mountain.
1: There is.
0: And that's where all the old movies are being preserved. Did you not know about that?
1: I did.
0: Oh, I'll tell you about that. I'll tell you about that. It's the Bob and Sherry Show.
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13: River City's weather.
14: With sunny skies today, temperatures top off at about 79. Winds will stay light. For tonight, chance for a few showers or thunder showers late, partly to mostly cloudy, otherwise mid-50s. Seeing a few more showers and storms passing through on Thursday with more clouds and sun, high of 79, on the way to 81 Friday. And that's your forecast. I'm weatherology meteorologist Paul Trombley. Get the latest weather updates online at MinnesotaDailyWeather.com. Right now, 51.
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3: Are y'all familiar with Cornell University in New York?
4: Ivy League school.
3: Well, they're having to make a policy change, and it's something you really wouldn't expect at an Ivy League school. The university is officially banning students from preparing wild game in communal kitchens. You can no longer do that. Huh. And the reason they did this, the change comes after two students skinned and butchered a black bear. The incident happened in a residence hall on the North Campus.
1: Oh.
3: And the new policy was included in the university's guidelines for the upcoming year. And it says, processing wild game animals in community kitchens is strictly prohibited. The update aims to provide clarity regarding what is or is not appropriate to do in a communal kitchen space. What happened was, two students legally hunted and harvested an adult black bear. Then they skinned and butchered it in a shared kitchen. One of the students involved, Aaron Chin, he identified himself on the Meat Eater podcast, and he told the podcast host that he and a friend had planned to process the bear at a friend's house. But once that no longer was viable, they had to do it in the dorm kitchen to avoid the animal, the meat spoiling. So in Cornell, you can't be, whether it's a rabbit or a bear or a moose or whatever it might be, you cannot do that in a communal kitchen.
1: I don't know how recently you've been in a communal kitchen in a dorm. It's a wonder you can make a frozen pizza in a lot of them. How in the hell you're breaking down a bear?
3: A bear. Butchering and skinning a black bear.
4: It's big. There's a lot of bear.
3: Even a small bear is big. It's big.
1: I'm just trying to picture, like, Karamia wandering past the communal kitchen while they're dressing out a bear. I'm getting a phone call. I'm definitely getting a phone call that night.
5: And I hate to feed into stereotypes, but this is not the part of the country that I thought this sort of thing would happen.
3: I don't think Cornell did either. That's why they didn't have a rule against it.
1: You think that that part of the country doesn't have its own version of rednecks? Think again. I am here to tell you, ain't no redneck like a northeastern redneck.
3: I was surprised at that the first time we flew up to upstate.
1: Yep.
3: I'm like, yep, I feel right at home.
1: I was all excited when you said Cornell because my nephew Kevin, my brother's son, Brittany's older brother, went to Cornell for grad school, and it's the greatest pride in this family. Like, going back 1,000 generations, we're like, we got one that went to Cornell. And now I'm like, ooh. It's the Bob and Sherry Show.
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4: In Amarillo, Texas, two people were arrested after authorities found 12 pounds of methamphetamine and some other suspected drugs in a suitcase aboard a Greyhound bus. Now, it turned out that go Greyhound and leave the driving to us doesn't mean leave the meth trafficking to them. They're not doing that, okay? They're not on board. Janatre Keon Cleveland and Jaleesha Marie Buckley are charged with possession with intent to distribute 500 grams or more of methamphetamine. Now, what happened was an Amarillo police officer was conducting a drug interdiction this operation at a Greyhound maintenance facility. They're checking out everything in the whole facility when the police dog alerted to a silver and tan suitcase in the bus's luggage compartment. So a search of the suitcase uncovered six bundles containing methamphetamine, and authorities also reported finding 545 grams of cocaine, nearly 370 grams of ecstasy, and 84 grams of marijuana. So the investigators arranged for the bus to proceed to the station where passengers were told to retrieve their luggage because of a mechanical problem. An officer, he witnessed Cleveland remove the suitcase and a duffel bag from the luggage compartment and then handed them to Buckley. Both were then arrested. Now, Buckley told an officer the suitcase was hers. The authorities found a loaded 9mm pistol in the backpack that Buckley was wearing. The good news is now they're getting a free ride. The bad news, it is straight to jail. So even the Greyhound bus is not a safe place if you're carrying drugs. That's crazy.
5: I'm shocked that somebody would get up to mischief on the hound. Aren't you?
4: Yes. Yes.
5: I feel like the Greyhound bus isn't even reality. It's like this liminal space where there are no rules and anything goes.
4: Yeah.
5: And I'm sitting here thinking, Lamar, listening to you tell me this, that in all my years of doing this, this might be only the second time the Greyhound has shown up in Morons in the News.
4: That's really,
5: that speaks well of the hound, doesn't it?
4: It does.
5: Or,
4: it truly does.
5: Or, hear me out, here's what I think is happening. I think all kinds of mayhem goes down on the hound, but all the other passengers, they all understand that what happens on the hound stays on the hound. You don't go snitching.
4: Nope.
5: That's its own culture, man. That's like the night bus or something. That's its own thing. All right. Let's go to Leesburg, Florida, where a gentleman named Trey, I'm not sure how he pronounces it, DeClote. Trey DeClote was arrested because he got up in his neighbor's face and threatened him about, let's see if we can all say it together, dog waste, because that's what neighbors fight about. Trey said that he told the deputies, I've been complaining about their dogs going in my yard. I said something to his old lady about it. She said she'd pick it up. 4 hours later, it was still there. So I set it on the edge of the driveway right there. And of course, the deputies are wearing body cams, so we have all this on video. Now, the neighbor had a different story. He said he didn't set it right there. He knocked on our door, and when I opened the door, he yelled at me, and then he threw a handful of feces at it and hit me. This led to a physical brawl as the victim tried to get DeClote off his property. DeClote then struck the neighbor in the head and then grabbed a scooter, raised it in the air, and began threatening the neighbor with it. This is how you know you're a suburban dad and not John Wick, okay? When your weapons are poop and a scooter. Can I get an amen?
4: Amen. Yes.
5: Meanwhile, Trey says, there's two sides to every story. He scratched my neck all up when he grabbed me. So deputies spoke to the victim and they spoke to the defendant. And long story short, DeClote was arrested and charged with burglary with battery, aggravated assault with a deadly weapon, and simple battery. I think I'm starting to feel that human beings are not meant to live so close to each other because we just cannot get along with each other. We all need to live out in the middle of a field somewhere. That is Morons in the News, and this is the Bob and Sherry Show.
6: White, oh my God!
7: Oh,
6: the next building
7: there's
6: just
7: another
6: blew
7: one.
6: Up. Oh my God!
7: Another plane just flew in.
6: Feeling.
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7: 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I didn't believe it. 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
13: River City's weather.
14: With sunny skies today, temperatures top off at about 79. Winds will stay light. For tonight, chance for a few showers or thunder showers late. Partly to mostly cloudy, otherwise mid-50s. Seeing a few more showers and storms passing through on Thursday with more clouds and sun, high of 79. On the way to 81 Friday. And that's your forecast. I'm weatherology meteorologist Paul Trombley. Get the latest weather updates online at MinnesotaDailyWeather.com. Right now, 59.
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3: Just when I thought I could not love Anne Hathaway anymore, she has publicly come out and made this statement. She says that she thinks that any movie that is made, and if a dog gets killed in the movie, it should automatically have an R rating. And I do not disagree with that. One of the reasons that she has said this is she has just come out with this new movie, because gosh knows she's been in every movie this year, at the end of Oak Street. Actually, it's going to be the movie that we're going to review. But in
4: that
3: movie,
4: for this review,
3: there's a dog in there. And so I was watching the movie, and I was sitting beside a friend of mine, and we're watching the movie, and we see the dog, and I go, okay, let me just go ahead and say, I'm not worried about this dog. This is not a Disney movie. If this was a Disney movie, I would really be worried about the dog, but I'm not worried about the dog, because Disney will kill a dog in a minute. They started off with Old Yeller, and they haven't stopped since. So Anne Hathaway says she thinks there should be an R rating, and I don't disagree. What about you?
4: I have to say that I saw the movie My Dog Skip on an airplane, and I didn't know anything about the movie My Dog Skip, and it is a pure wonder that I wasn't placed in the plastic handcuffs.
5: How about we give it a special, a little asterisk, it's
4: for dog 13, death,
5: but for dog death, because R seems a little harsh.
4: I'm still traumatized from watching My Dog Skip at 30,000 feet. And the more I tried to pull myself together, the more I couldn't. You know that? You know when you've lost it and you're trying really hard to get a grip? But the more you try, the worse it gets. I can't believe I wasn't detained for a psych eval. Yeah. I mean, I have my head down just sobbing. So, yeah, I'm with you on this one.
3: I can't. I used to really catch me. Now I guard myself. If there's a dog in there, I'm guarding myself because.
4: Oh yeah.
3: You know.
4: I don't even like one to pass through a scene, because I'm if that dog is here, there's a reason for it.
5: Yes.
4: I mean, I'll remind you all that the entire thing that sets the plot of the John Wick series in motion is they got his dog.
3: Yes.
4: So,
3: and you know what? The next couple of films, somebody will always mention all of this over a dog. Yes, exactly. It is all over a dog. So,
4: yeah, I got no problem understanding that. I have to.
3: Me either.
4: I hear what Max is saying. It's an extreme move. But when you don't know what's coming.
6: Yeah.
4: And you're right about Disney, Lamar. But you know what? They alternate. Sometimes they kill the dog off. Sometimes they kill the mom off. As long as the mom or the dog is gone, we have a movie.
3: Somebody's going down.
4: This is the Bob and Sherry Show.
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10: You're for having police. They're for getting rid of them. That's not symmetrical, because their stance discards the entire aim of fighting crime. Binary opposition works fine when the two things actually live in the same neighborhood. We want a police force versus we want no police at all. That's not a binary. That's one guy talking about how to fight crime while the other guy is claiming crime is a food group. So when you allow the left's ideas into a neat little left-right scale, more cops, zero cops, you're letting an arsonist interview for the job of being the fire chief. And the person who wants police looks as extreme as the person who doesn't. And same for the border. You're for a border. They aren't. Looks like a classic binary. Two sides, same debate. Let's meet in the middle, somewhere between a wall and a welcome wagon. Except it's not.
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14: River City's weather.
15: With sunny skies today, temperatures top off at about 79. Winds will stay light. For tonight, chance for a few showers or thunder showers late. Partly to mostly cloudy, otherwise mid-50s. Seeing a few more showers and storms passing through on Thursday with more clouds and sun, high of 79. On the way to 81 Friday. And that's your forecast. I'm weatherology meteorologist Paul Trombley. Get the latest weather updates online at MinnesotaDailyWeather.com. Right now, 59.
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2: So Bob was just talking about the most iconic clothing items in modern human history. You know, bootleg jeans, cowboy boots, rock band t-shirts, which are, you know, all classic items. I saw this woman, she has an Instagram account. She's a fashion influencer. I think she's in her 60s. And she paired like an AC/DC t-shirt with like these really cool designer pants. I mean, she just looked amazing. It is, the rock t-shirt has truly become a wardrobe staple, like a button-down shirt.
3: It's true.
2: And then you mentioned bathing suits and how shocking they are. So I accidentally bought something. Well, let me just tell you what it is. So I hate one-piece bathing suits. They're really, really uncomfortable because if you have to go to the bathroom, I mean, you're like, you're rolling this thing down and there's sand. It's just a nightmare. So I try as best I can to always have a two-piece bathing suit. Even though the thought of walking around in a bathing suit gives me the horrors, like I just despise it. And I never want to be in the sun, but occasionally you have to have a bathing suit because you're going somewhere where there's some swimming. So over the Memorial Day weekend, I had taken Sam to PetSmart to get groomed, and there's a Marshalls right next door. And I thought, let me just pop into this Marshalls and see if I can just grab a bathing suit for this summer. So I go in and there's this bathing suit. It's a one piece, which I hate, but it was black and it was my size and it was on sale for $10. So I thought, wow. It's $10, right? Mm-hmm. How bad can this thing be? Now, I'm not going to try it on because everyone knows that if you try on a bathing suit in a store dressing room, the combination of the fluorescent lighting and the terrible mirrors will have you so depressed and filled with self-hatred that you won't leave the house again until September.
3: Can we pause just for a moment there? Why do they do that? Why?
2: I don't know.
3: And it's like, I don't recall ever going into a men's dressing room and saying, well, I look good in that. It's the same thing with men's. It's the overhead lighting. I swear they're almost like funhouse mirrors. The idea is to get you to buy. I know it's going to cost more for the stores to have good lighting, but wouldn't you think long term it would be worth it to make people feel attractive when they're trying on your stuff?
2: If I owned a clothing store, I would track down whoever it was that does the mirrors and lighting for Sheetz gas station bathrooms. Because if I'm having like a bad day, I go into a Sheetz and I just look at myself in that mirror. I'm 3 inches taller. It is a magical thing, the Sheetz ladies' room mirror. Yeah.
3: Wow.
2: I would be like, this is my clothing store and my dressing rooms are exactly like a Sheetz bathroom. I wouldn't be able to keep merchandise on the shelves. So anyway, I snatch this up. I look at it. I'm like, $10. How bad can it be? Right. I take it home and I said to Karamia, I bought a bathing suit without trying it on for $10. And she said, shut up, bestie. And I said, right. She goes, what does it look like? I said, I don't know. I haven't tried it on. Let me try it on for you right now. So I put this bathing suit on and here's what I purchased for $10. It's massive side boob. And a thong. So I put this thing on. Okay.
3: Fire.
2: Fire, fire. I walk into Karamia's room and I'm laughing so hard. And I said, I stuck my head and I said, close your eyes. I want your honest opinion. And I walk in. I said, okay, open your eyes. She opens her eyes. She looks at me and she goes, hit the sleigh button, mom. And I was like, Karamia, look at it's a thong and it's side boob. And she was like, you are giving such beach energy. Keep it. Well, you can't return it. It's a bathing suit. She said, are you going to wear it? I said, I'm going to surprise Kevin with it because even though he's worth nothing to me dead because there's no life insurance, it'll be worth a look on his face when I come cruising out in my $10 side boob thong swimsuit. No wonder it was $10. They forgot to add the rest of the fabric to it. That's why I got it for such a discount.
3: You must look pretty good in it because your daughter would have said, oh, no, no, no, that's not right for you. She would not hang you out there to dry.

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1: Oh, no. I showed her something else that I wanted to wear. And she was like, Mom, I love you, but you look like a doily. So she is honest with me when something isn't right. But also, you know, her idea of hitting the slay button and my idea of hitting the slay button, like she means S-L-A-Y. And I'm afraid it's S-L-E-I-G-H. And I'm going to look like one of Santa's reindeer. But yeah, it is a side boob thong-o-rama. But $10, you know, what a bargain. It's Bob and Sherry.
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13: River City's weather.
14: With sunny skies today, temperatures top off at about 79. Winds will stay light. For tonight, chance for a few showers or thunder showers late. Partly to mostly cloudy, otherwise mid-50s. Seeing a few more showers and storms passing through on Thursday with more clouds and sun, high of 79, on the way to 81 Friday. And that's your forecast. I'm weatherology meteorologist Paul Trombley. Get the latest weather updates online at MinnesotaDailyWeather.com. Right now, 59.
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2: Do you guys want to hear something that's pretty silly and kind of stupid, but yeah, you can talk about it at dinner tonight?
3: Sure.
4: Yeah.
2: So, you know, back in the day, like 130 years ago, people had packaged treats and snacks and crackers and cereals and cookies and stuff. And there's one of those that is still a great big fixture now on grocery store shelves and in people's houses. And it's the very first cracker that was ever produced with electricity. Because when it started, they were using coal-powered ovens. Electricity was kind of a new thing. Mm. And so in 1903, this company decided, it was originally made in Niagara Falls out of wheat that they kind of broke down and reconstructed into kind of a thread shape, and they wove those wheat threads together and then they toasted it in coal-fired ovens. But then when the cracker hit the stores in 1903, it was originally marketed as a breakfast cracker. That's how hard life was for your ancestors, by the way.
5: They were eating crackers for breakfast.
2: Eating dry crackers for breakfast. It was sold as a breakfast cracker. But when they decided that they would produce it with electricity, suddenly they had a whole new marketing angle. It was the very first cracker that Americans could buy that had been made with this exciting new technology, this thrilling new mysterious energy source called electricity. 1903. When were your parents born, Max? Because it wasn't much after that, right? So
3: it was a little after that, Sherry.
2: But not much. But think about it. Folks were like, oh my God, I want some of them crackers that they made with electricity.
3: My parents were alive during the Civil War, I think.
2: Sure. Max's mom yelled at the signers of the Declaration of Independence for making a mess. But that cracker.
3: Sherry, can I guess?
2: Yeah, it was the very first mass-produced food with electricity.
3: So, it was electricity, so they thought it was Ritzy, so they called it Ritz Crackers?
2: That's such a good guess. Oh, but I gave you the hint when I said they broke the wheat down into, like, strands and wove it together and then baked it.
3: Broke in strands and wove it together.
4: I can see them in my head. I can see them in my head.
2: Triscuit.
4: Like Triscuits?
2: Triscuits. So tonight, when you're struggling for something to say to the people you live with, right, you can say, hey, does anybody here know the first mass-produced food using electricity? And they'll be like, and you'll be able to say, it was Triscuits. And everybody will be like, ugh. But you'll have contributed.
4: I would never have thought that.
2: You'll have contributed. And they literally, they sold it with the razzle-dazzle of electricity.
3: Woo-hoo.
2: It's the Bob and Sherry Show.
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To Evanescence and who will you follow? If you would like to head to the Renaissance Festival, eat a giant smoked turkey leg, details on how you can win some tickets next.

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4: River City's weather.
5: 79 today, under clear skies. Winds out of the west, around 5 miles per hour. Partly cloudy skies tonight, slight chance for showers. Lows dip down to about 56. Sunshine mixed with clouds at times. Tomorrow, chance of thunderstorms. High of 79. That's your forecast. I'm weatherology meteorologist Paul Trombley. Get the latest weather updates online at MinnesotaDailyWeather.com. Currently 64.
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Big week in Walker. The Bassmaster College Championships. Bass Fishing Tournament starts tomorrow morning. Walker Bay Live then tomorrow night. Details are next.

0: 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Kate DeLorenzo at 5:30, followed by the West Addison Blues Band. 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Enjoy your time in Walker. You will certainly enjoy Walker Bay Live tomorrow night at the City Dock. It starts at 5:30. 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
4: River City's weather.
5: 79 today under clear skies. Winds out of the west around 5 miles per hour. Partly cloudy skies tonight. Slight chance for showers. Lows dip down to about 56. Sunshine mixed with clouds at times. Tomorrow, chance of thunderstorms. High of 79. That's your forecast. I'm weatherology meteorologist Paul Trombley. Get the latest weather updates online at MinnesotaDailyWeather.com. Currently,

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5: River City's weather. 79 today under clear skies. Winds out of the west around 5 miles per hour. Partly cloudy skies tonight. Slight chance for showers. Lows dip down to about 56. Sunshine mixed with clouds at times. Tomorrow, chance of thunderstorms. High of 79. That's your forecast. I'm weatherology meteorologist Paul Trombley. Get the latest weather updates online at minnesotadailyweather.com. Currently 64.
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4: River City's weather.
5: 79 today under clear skies. Winds out of the west around 5 miles per hour. Partly cloudy skies tonight. Slight chance for showers. Lows dip down to about 56. Sunshine mixed with clouds at times tomorrow. Chance of thunderstorms. High of 79. That's your forecast. I'm weatherology meteorologist Paul Trombley. Get the latest weather updates online at MinnesotaDailyWeather.com. Currently 67.
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7: River City's weather.
8: 79 today under clear skies. Winds out of the west around 5 miles per hour. Partly cloudy skies tonight. Slight chance for showers. Lows dip down to about 56. Sunshine mixed with clouds at times. Tomorrow, chance of thunderstorms. High of 79. That's your forecast. I'm weatherology meteorologist Paul Trombley. Get the latest weather updates online at MinnesotaDailyWeather.com. Currently 67.
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0: 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Enjoy your time in Walker. You will certainly enjoy Walker Bay Live tomorrow night at the City Dock. It starts at 5:30. 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
4: Carver's going to run it. Got nowhere to go. Makes a move inside. He's up the middle. He's headed for the end zone. He is in for a touchdown. Connor Carver looked like he was stuck at the line of scrimmage. 25 yards later, he's in for the touchdown.
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5: River City's weather.
6: 79 today under clear skies. Winds out of the west around 5 miles per hour. Partly cloudy skies tonight. Slight chance for showers. Lows dip down to about 56. Sunshine mixed with clouds at times. Tomorrow, chance of thunderstorms. High of 79. That's your forecast. I'm weatherology meteorologist Paul Trombley. Get the latest weather updates online at MinnesotaDailyWeather.com. Currently, 67.
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2: Fox News, I'm Gianna Gelosi. Socialists swinging for the fences. Angie Nixon beating retired Lieutenant Colonel Alex Vindman by double digits for Florida's Democratic nomination for Senate.
3: Nixon gained national attention after her arrest for staging a sit-out outside Governor Ron DeSantis' office this year. She'll now face an uphill battle in November against Republican Senator Ashley Moody.
2: Fox's Dana Marie McNichol, Republican Byron Donalds, and Democrat David Jolly going to face off for governor. Meantime, Canada avoided a 50% tariff that was supposed to go into effect today. President Trump delayed them.
4: He says the United States and Canada have agreed a trade deal, and the two countries just need time to finalize the documents. There's been a cross-border impasse on several issues, including U.S. tariffs on cars and many Canadian provinces banning American liquor sales.
2: Fox's Jonathan Savage, America's listening to Fox News.
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10: 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Bemidji will soon have a new wellness center. The YMCA of the Northern Sky Bemidji held a groundbreaking yesterday after years of planning and fundraising. Dave Hengel, Greater Bemidji Executive Director, remarked on the project as a community dream. The project received approval after securing $25 million in donations. Mayor George Prince emphasized the significance of the site, which underwent cleanup before development. Bemidji Education Support Professionals have secured a new contract for 2025 to 2027, approved unanimously by the Bemidji Area Schools Board. There will be no salary increase for 2025-2026, but a 2.72% increase for 2026-2027. School is approaching, and the Leech Lake Band of Ojibwe is supporting students. Join the 2026 Backpack Giveaway for school supplies and backpacks while they last. Events will be held on August 26th in District 1 and in District 2. District 3 will have its event on August 25. For more details, contact your district office. 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
13: River City's weather.
14: Ample sunshine expected this afternoon. Daytime highs approaching 79. Northwesterly winds 5 to 10 miles per hour. Lows dip down to about 56 tonight. Slight chance for showers. Chance for storms tomorrow. Highs around 79, partly cloudy. And that's your forecast. I'm weatherology meteorologist Paul Frombly. Get the latest weather updates online at MinnesotaDailyWeather.com. Currently, it's 71 degrees.
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0: 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NASCAR this weekend will head to New Hampshire. The chase for the playoffs just around the corner. 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
4: Tommy Lahren weighs in on the possibility of Congresswoman Alexandria Ocasio-Cortez running for higher office.
5: I think AOC could have the Senate seat, certainly if she wants it. But what happens in 2028, I think, is going to be completely dependent on how the Trump administration goes for the rest of the term and where the American people are. Where do those populists go that voted for President Trump three times that really like that populist form of government? Do they stay with the Republican Party or do they move over and think that perhaps some of AOC or another Democrat ideas are palatable? But to AOC, I think that a debate would be very interesting. She's got a lot to learn, and not saying she can't do it. She certainly can pivot. But what I've learned about Democrats, particularly now that have mastered social media, is that in order to win votes, especially from your own party, the Democrat Party, you don't really need to have plans and you don't really need to have solutions.
4: For more commentary like this, go to foxnewspodcast.com.
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14: River City's weather.
15: Ample sunshine expected this afternoon. Daytime highs approaching 79. Northwesterly winds 5 to 10 miles per hour. Lows dip down to about 56 tonight. Slight chance for showers. Chance for storms tomorrow. Highs around 79, partly cloudy. And that's your forecast. I'm weatherology meteorologist Paul Frombly. Get the latest weather updates online at MinnesotaDailyWeather.com. Currently, it's 71 degrees.
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6: River City's weather.
7: Clear skies this afternoon with daytime highs approaching 78. Winds out of the northwest, 5 to 10 miles per hour. Partly cloudy skies tonight. Slight chance of rain showers. Lows around 56. Chance of thunderstorms tomorrow. Highs around 79. Sunshine mixed with clouds at times. And that's your forecast. I'm weatherology meteorologist Paul Trombley. Get the latest weather updates online at MinnesotaDailyWeather.com. Right now, 72.
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0: WMIS of the River, Metallica and Too Far Gone. Gonna do it for me. Kevin said next, take through the rest of this Wednesday. Heck, when I chat with you tomorrow, it's already Thursday. I'm liking that. Weekend, you are in sight. Chat with you after Bob and Sherry. We're Northern Minnesota's rock station, WMIS FM, the River.
1: 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Or an air conditioner getting doused with 5 inches of rain. An hour. Just be glad you're not a train system enduring 16 weeks of extreme temperature fluctuations from 125 degrees Fahrenheit to 0 degrees. 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
5: Carver's going to run it. 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He's up the middle. 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He is in for a touchdown. Connor Carver looked like he was stuck at the line of scrimmage. 25 yards later, he's in for the touchdown.
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6: River City's weather.
7: Clear skies this afternoon with daytime highs approaching 78. Winds out of the northwest, 5 to 10 miles per hour. Partly cloudy skies tonight. Slight chance of rain showers. Lows around 56. Chance of thunderstorms tomorrow. Highs around 79. Sunshine mixed with clouds at times. And that's your forecast. I'm weatherology meteorologist Paul Frombly. Get the latest weather updates online at MinnesotaDailyWeather.com. Right now, 72.
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6: River City's weather.
7: 78 this afternoon under clear skies, westerly winds, 5 to 10 miles per hour. Chance for scattered thunderstorms tonight, lows around 57, partly cloudy skies. Slight chance for scattered storms tomorrow. High temperatures reach up to 79, a blend of clouds and sun. And that's your forecast. I'm weatherology meteorologist Paul Frombly. Get the latest weather updates online at MinnesotaDailyWeather.com. Currently, it's 73 degrees.
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8: River City's weather.
9: 78 this afternoon, under clear skies, westerly winds, 5 to 10 miles per hour. Chance for scattered thunderstorms tonight, lows around 57, partly cloudy skies. Slight chance for scattered storms tomorrow. High temperatures reach up to 79, a blend of clouds and sun. And that's your forecast. I'm weatherology meteorologist Paul Frombly. Get the latest weather updates online at MinnesotaDailyWeather.com. Currently, it's 73 degrees.
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7: River City's weather.
8: 78 this afternoon, under clear skies, westerly winds, 5 to 10 miles per hour. Chance for scattered thunderstorms tonight, lows around 57, partly cloudy skies. Slight chance for scattered storms tomorrow. High temperatures reach up to 79, a blend of clouds and sun. And that's your forecast. I'm weatherology meteorologist Paul Trombley. Get the latest weather updates online at MinnesotaDailyWeather.com. Currently 74.
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8: River City's weather.
9: 78 this afternoon under clear skies, westerly winds, 5 to 10 miles per hour. Chance for scattered thunderstorms tonight, lows around 57, partly cloudy skies. Slight chance for scattered storms tomorrow. High temperatures reach up to 79, a blend of clouds and sun. And that's your forecast. I'm weatherology meteorologist Paul Frombly. Get the latest weather updates online at MinnesotaDailyWeather.com. Currently 74.
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2: Fox News, I'm John Saucier. President Trump says U.S. and Canada have reached what he calls a very fair deal after he stopped 50% tariffs against Canada from going into effect last night.
3: Farmers have been hurt very badly by Canada, and they won't be paying any tariffs anymore. And we may bring some of the tariffs down to a level where other countries are, because Canada was paying a higher tariff.
2: Canadian Prime Minister Mark Carney says the deal would give his country's businesses greater certainty. Control of Congress hanging in the balance. Only a few states left to hold their primary elections, including Massachusetts. The mayor of Boston, Michelle Wu, says her city's getting ready for when the polls open in 2 weeks.
4: As we approach the primaries, we're working to ensure that every Boston voter can participate confidently, safely, freely in our democracy.
2: And one of Massachusetts' Senate seats is up for grabs this year. The incumbent Senator Ed Markey is facing off against Representative Seth Moulton for that Democratic nomination. 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
14: Here's the latest from MinnesotaDailyNews.com. The 2026 Strike King Bassmaster College Championship, presented by Bass Pro Shops, will take place in Walker this week at Leech Lake, attracting top collegiate bass anglers. This is the first time the championship is hosted at Leech Lake. Daily weigh-ins and tournament events will be held at the Walker City Dock, allowing spectators to watch the anglers. The tournament runs tomorrow through Saturday. Takeoffs occur at 6 a.m. and weigh-ins at 2 p.m. The winning team will secure a place in the 2026 Bassmaster College Classic Bracket, with the Team of the Year also being announced. The Nevis City Council is considering installing school zone speed signs and increasing police presence for the upcoming school year after initially rejecting a request for speed bumps near the school. School Superintendent Renee Secora emphasized the need for more traffic calming measures due to concerns from parents and residents. The council is reviewing the addition of school zone to existing speed limit signs and plans to install a radar speed sign by September 8th. They also approved new regulations for recreational vehicles in the city, banning them from public school grounds and other public areas. These stories and more at MinnesotaDailyNews.com.
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17: River City's weather.
18: Chance for scattered thunderstorms tonight, otherwise partly cloudy skies. Lows level off around 57. Winds out of the south around 5 miles per hour. Slight chance for scattered thunderstorms tomorrow. Daytime highs approaching 79. Sunshine mixed with clouds at times. And that's your forecast. I'm weatherology meteorologist Paul Trombley. Get the latest weather updates online at MinnesotaDailyWeather.com. Right now, it's 73 degrees.
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7: River City's weather.
8: Chance for scattered thunderstorms tonight. Otherwise, partly cloudy skies. Lows level off around 57. Winds out of the south, around 5 miles per hour. Slight chance for scattered thunderstorms tomorrow. Daytime highs approaching 79. Sunshine mixed with clouds at times. And that's your forecast. I'm weatherology meteorologist Paul Frombly. Get the latest weather updates online at MinnesotaDailyWeather.com. Right now, it's 73 degrees.
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1: 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More drums. More drums. 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
4: River City's weather. Chance for scattered thunderstorms tonight, otherwise partly cloudy skies. Lows level off around 57. Winds out of the south around 5 miles per hour. Slight chance for scattered thunderstorms tomorrow. Daytime highs approaching 79. Sunshine mixed with clouds at times. And that's your forecast. I'm weatherology meteorologist Paul Frombly. Get the latest weather updates online at MinnesotaDailyWeather.com. Right now, it's 74 degrees.
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5: You're for having police, they're for getting rid of them. That's not symmetrical because their stance discards the entire aim of fighting crime. Binary opposition works fine when the two things actually live in the same neighborhood. We want a police force versus we want no police at all. That's not a binary. That's one guy talking about how to fight crime while the other guy is claiming crime is a food group. So when you allow the left's ideas into a neat little left-right scale, more cops, zero cops, you're letting an arsonist interview for the job of being the fire chief. And the person who wants police looks as extreme as the person who doesn't. And same for the border. You're for a border, they aren't. Looks like a classic binary. Two sides, same debate. Let's meet in the middle, somewhere between a wall and a welcome wagon. Except it's not.
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9: Carver's going to run it. 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Makes a move inside. He's up the middle. He's headed for the end zone. He is in for a touchdown. Connor Carver looked like he was stuck at the line of scrimmage. 25 yards later, he's in for the touchdown.
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1: River City's weather.
2: Chance for scattered thunderstorms tonight, otherwise partly cloudy skies. Lows level off around 57. Winds out of the south around 5 miles per hour. Slight chance for scattered thunderstorms tomorrow. Daytime highs approaching 79. Sunshine mixed with clouds at times. And that's your forecast. I'm weatherology meteorologist Paul Frombly. Get the latest weather updates online at MinnesotaDailyWeather.com. Right now, it's 74 degrees.
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1: River City's weather.
2: Chance for scattered thunderstorms tonight. Otherwise, partly cloudy skies. Lows level off around 57. Winds out of the south around 5 miles per hour. Slight chance for scattered thunderstorms tomorrow. Daytime highs approaching 79. Sunshine mixed with clouds at times. And that's your forecast. I'm weatherology meteorologist Paul Frombly. Get the latest weather updates online at MinnesotaDailyWeather.com. Right now, it's 74 degrees.
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2: River City's weather.
3: Chance for scattered thunderstorms tonight. Otherwise, partly cloudy skies. Lows level off around 57. Winds out of the south around 5 miles per hour. Slight chance for scattered thunderstorms tomorrow. Daytime highs approaching 79. Sunshine mixed with clouds at times. And that's your forecast. I'm weatherology meteorologist Paul Frombly. Get the latest weather updates online at MinnesotaDailyWeather.com. Right now, it's 74 degrees.
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